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The last dinner party, it's Big Dog here on 88.9. They are going to be back in Milwaukee opening up for Somber at Fiserv Forum. I cannot recommend enough seeing The Last Dinner Party any chance you can. That's happening November 3rd. They were headlining at the Riverside Theater just a few months ago. Great, great live show. Incredible to see. John Adler with you. Hi. Welcome to the middle of the week. We're almost through it. And at the end of the week, we are rewarded with a holiday weekend and an extra day, hopefully, that you are going to get. Evenings on 88.9 brought to you by the Door County Maritime Museum. Music on the way from Phoebe Bridgers, as well as Howdy Sparkle Horse as well. Right now, though, it's kind of a very niche thing, but it's a, and maybe even a trivial thing in your opinion, but one of my favorite things to do is debut albums from bands, and the very first song on that album are sometimes incredibly good, such is the case with an album that turns 20, believe it or not, next month. Cold War Kids' very first album called Robbers and Cowards. It's the very first track from that album called We Used to Vacation here on 88.9.

0: Phoebe Bridgers from her new Lost Weekend album, it's Lost Boys. It's not often you can say this about an artist, but every single show on her tour is sold out, including the two nights at the United Center down in Chicago a few weeks from now. 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

0: I'm Carol Ann. I host DJ Takeovers bi-weekly on Wednesdays from 4 to 5 p.m. I sit down with an artist or creative from Milwaukee and beyond to find out what music inspires them. Here's a clip from one of our episodes. I'm here today with Josh Evert and Matt Pappas, representing the Fatty Acids. Before we move on, I have one question for the Fatty Acids as a whole. If you had to pick a character or a person, a public figure, who is the guiding North Star to the Fatty Acids within a person or thing or character?
1: How about we say, let's count down from three and then say a name. And
2: are you going to say a name or a band?
1: Oh, is it a...
0: Not a band.
2: Okay.
1: Yeah,
0: person. I think, like a person, this could be like a... Like
2: philosophically animal. A guiding light?
1: Yeah.
0: Yeah.
1: Can you do a 3, 2, 1?
0: Absolutely. Yep. Okay. And are we ready?
1: I'm ready.
2: A lot of pressure.
0: I'll count down from 5.
1: Okay.
0: Give you some more time.
1: So you get 2 extra seconds.
2: I mean, historically... Okay.
1: Don't think too hard. You just
2: shut
1: it out.
2: Okay.
0: 5, 4, 3, 2, 1.
1: Carl Sagan. Oh, yo, let's go. That was not planned.

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Music from Sparkle Horse. It's Sick of Goodbyes here on Milwaukee's Indie Alternative 88.9. None other than David Lowry of Cracker and Camper Van Beethoven helping him out on that track. The very busy Ty Segall right now in black paint. I'll tell you why after you hear the newest from his new album called Chrome.

0: News from Ty Segall. His new album called Chrome came out last Friday. And the reason I say Ty Segall was very, very busy is because not only did he release the album Chrome last Friday, he also released a multi-song EP called Love Fuzz on the same day last Friday for a New Music Friday. Now, I kind of remember a couple things I did last Friday. I was here at the station doing stuff, but I certainly didn't release a full-length album and an EP simultaneously. That is a real go-getter. Ty Segall is Black Paint is what you just heard. Music on the way from the band. This is Lorelei, who will be part of Riot Fest down in Chicago later on this month. 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

0: A pair of incredibly talented Milwaukee musicians, Brandon Payton Carrillo and Roy Evans, and All Things Must Change here on Listener Supported 88.9. Billy Came Back before that. This is Lorelei Music on the Way from Jesse Wells, a song that I absolutely love from his Masks Off album, as well as Genesis Owusu. And don't forget, Classic Rock at 8 o'clock coming up. And by every metric and measure, I will be playing a classic rock song, but a song that would sound very different without an extra member of this band who would have been turning 80 tonight. I'll leave you to think about it for a couple minutes here. 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
3: 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Sadly, we lost him 20 years ago, but Billy Preston would have been turning 80 today. A man with an absolutely fascinating life. He was a talented prodigy of a child. In fact, he played with Little Richard. He played with Jimi Hendrix. He played with Ray Charles's band before meeting up with the Beatles. He met up with them early when he was playing in Germany, actually, with Little Richard's band. And that's how he stumbled upon the Beatles and became what many call the fifth Beatle. So in honor of Billy Preston's, what would have been his 80th birthday today, a song that he made infinitely greater from the Beatles, it's Get Back here on Classic Rock at 8 o'clock on 88.9.

calls me baby. I can take the sun out of the sky. The amazing croonery voice of Wes Leavens, the lead singer. They will be in Milwaukee for two nights at Vivarium, both November 5th and 6th. Yes, so popular they need a pair of nights rather than just one. John Adler with you on a Wednesday evenings on 88.9, brought to you by the Door County Maritime Museum. Running back into the music with Wesley Joseph. 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

0: Low Cut Connie can't be wrong from their Living in the USA album. Low Cut Connie, high on my list of favorite studio sessions that we've had at 88.9 here so far this year. Technically, it was just Adam Weiner, the lead singer of Low Cut Connie, that did it. You can check it out for yourself, radiomilwaukee.org. Click on Studio Milwaukee, and you'll see all the previous sessions that we've had. They're free to listen to on the air, but if you missed them, a lot of them happen sometimes at noon, and, you know, you get busy. Work, life, school gets in the way. I understand. That's why we post them all there. Adam Weiner of Low Cut Connie, just one of those people that looks, and I saw this firsthand, looks as comfortable on stage as he does when you're just talking to him one-on-one, which does not happen all the time. A lot of artists kind of have to sort of snap into it and get into the on-stage presence that they give off. No, not Adam. He is just goes up there just cool as the other side of the pillow. Really fun guy to not only talk to, but hear from. 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

0: I know it's the second day of September, but I'm still trying to collect my thoughts on what I even did in August, much less July, which is when Death Cab for Cutie played the Miller High Life Theater. Great show there, where they did indeed perform that song you just heard, Stone Over Water, from their newest I Built You a Tower album. John Adler with you. Are we all at that point where we're kind of looking back, especially with Labor Day on the way here in a couple days, looking back on summer and trying to figure out exactly what you did, if anything? That's where I'm at. 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Current sustainers, we don't leave you out of this. 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Music on the way from Kiwi Jr. as well as the Promise Ring.
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2: Yes have released Hidden in Pieces live at Royal Albert Hall, recorded in London during the band's 2025 tour. The 13-track album is available digitally with a concert film directed by Barnaby Clay, also streaming via the Criterion Channel, and a physical edition due October 23rd through Secretly Canadian. Carano said the project was inspired by a desire to reconnect with the band and its fans following the 2025 election. Jason Isbell has filed a class action lawsuit against AI music company Suno, alleging that the platform used artists' work to train its generative music models without permission or compensation. The suit could represent a large group of musicians and adds to the growing legal battle over how artificial intelligence companies use copyrighted music. I'm Dori Zori with your music news.

0: Milwaukee music from the Dreamy Me, spelled M-I-E, if you're looking it up. Freak Show, the name of the song from her newest album called The Cave. Also, Milwaukee music before that from The Promise Ring. Always good to hear that. John Adler with you on a Wednesday. Welcome to the middle of the week and the end of the day. Two things can be true at the same time, I guess. New music on the way from King Tuff. A song I love from their brand new album called Moo. Again, another one high on my list of favorite albums of 2026 so far. And a classic that you can sing along to from The Police. 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

A band that will be coming to Milwaukee October 14th at the Rave. It's Hey Nothing and their newest Arteries here on Listener Supported 88.9. Blessing Jolie started us out the 9 o'clock hour. John Adler with you for another hour until La Alternativa takes over with your host Kenny Perez. That'll be happening as it does every Wednesday at 10 p.m. here on 88.9. Evenings on 88.9 brought to you by the Door County Maritime Museum. A very cool string of songs that will sound so great together as they unfold, starting out with Disclosure. This is When a Fire Starts to Burn here on 88.9.

0: I don't mean to jump through the next 2 months, but I am very anxiously awaiting November 8th when that band, Twisted Teens, opens up for Kurt Vile at Turner Hall Ballroom. That will sound so good together, as the last three songs did. Twisted Teens, Weather the Season, the newest from them, Moby in there as well with Honey. And we started that set out with Disclosure. John Adler with you. Hi, how are you? I hope this Wednesday is going near perfectly for you. And if not, guess what? We have Thursday going on tomorrow, then Friday, then boom, it's the weekend again. And to even add to that, a holiday weekend to boot. So a lot to look forward to. 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Fifth annual Go Green for Parks happening on Tuesday, September 15th at South Shore Beer Garden. 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Ticket information at mkeparksfoundation.org. 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
1: Sometimes there's a beginning of a beard that shows up late in the afternoon on the face of someone who has not shaved since morning. 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Now that's the 5 o'clock shadow I'm referring to. I'm Carol Ann, and every weekday at 5 p.m. I bring you something you can rely on. A song that's so good, you have to hear it twice. 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
1: Hey, this is Paula. On Wednesdays, I sit down with my co-host Kenny Perez as we explore new and nostalgic tracks from Latino America and the diaspora. Here is a clip from our recent episode. This track that I brought you here is called Amapola. It's by the American Argentine artist, singer, songwriter Maya Reficio. And I think I'm many years away from my Nickelodeon era at this point, but is a very known actress, was in the Cali's mashup, is doing some movies that we just talked about here.
2: Yeah, The Last Sunrise, going to be on like Prime, I guess. Super popular in terms of the film realm. Mm-hmm. But if you're a part of Nickelodeon, I think you somewhat have to be a good singer. And we realized that she actually is pretty amazing. The runs in this song is super dope. So, you know, the Bostonian from Argentina really delivered on this track. So Absolutely. Thank you for bringing this. Yeah,

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0: Caroline Rose, yip yip yow, here on Milwaukee's Indie Alternative 88.9. I saw her name over the weekend on Saturday night. I was at the Sylvie in Madison watching Dogstar, the band of Keanu Reeves, whose birthday is today. He turned 62. If you forgot to send him a card, that's okay. As I was wandering around there, I saw a poster that Caroline Rose will be opening up for Modest Mouse at the end of this month, the 29th, to be exact, at the Sylvie in Madison. Music on the way from Blur, as well as some solo music, some new stuff from Tao, which I am very much digging as of late. 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

0: 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It's Song for Dolores here on Listener Supported 88.9. Before that, going back a ways with Blur, Coffee and TV. Something to look forward to for you maybe tomorrow morning. Something to look forward to just minutes away. Another episode of La Alternativa. 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
5: Hola, mi gente. 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
6: Welcome
5: that
6: to
5: will take you on a musical adventure through the Latin alternative landscape.
6: And co-host, this one is of my favorite humans in the city of Milwaukee.
7: That's Paola. So sweet,
6: Kevin. You know what? We have a good show for you today. And this is right before you leave us for a couple of weeks. You're going to be having some fun. And I can't wait to talk about your trip when you come back.
7: Yes. No jinxing of the trip beforehand.
6: No jinxing. We won't even say where you're going. You're going somewhere.
7: I'm going outside of the Wisconsin area, the Midwest.
6: Yes, I'm so excited for you because, you need that time. Hopefully it's a warmer place than Wisconsin.
7: I sure hope so. Today was chilly, but a little descansito is in order.
6: Yeah,
7: it's
6: for
7: been
6: sure.
7: A hectic summer.
6: Yeah, it has been a hectic summer, but also a fun-filled summer of great music that we've been bringing you here on La Alternativa. We have new music from this artist that we were really trying to do some research on. And you know what? They're providing nothing. I mean, literally nothing. So we're guesstimating, looking at Instagram posts. We're looking in, at the DSPs to see if there's any info. The artist Nacho, I think that's how you pronounce it.
7: That's how we're going to pronounce it for now.
6: N-A-T-X-O.
7: Correct.
6: And then Chini Tachini, who is, we know Chini, because that's Elena Zhang from Indonesia. Lives in Spain, but this is a really cool collab here. I think it's a vibe is giving me a little Rusowski vibes.
7: You were saying, now we have our own ways of picking music, but you're always on top of the up and coming artists. I think you shared that Nacho has like
6: 700 followers.
7: So I think it's pretty tight. Kenny, you're tapped in.
6: I'm tapped in. I'm trying to stay tapped in, man, to keep up with you, But let's get into it.
7: This is Flores by Nacho and Chinita Chini.

0: Mamba Mambo from the Animeros. I got a chance to see them.
1: That's right.
0: Super dope in Philadelphia. And they did not disappoint. I'm really excited for this Austin-based outfit who are from everywhere. From Puerto Rico, Mexico, and so many other places. I can't even remember. But super dope. Love these psychedelic sounds that have been coming out of Austin, Texas, for sure. Stay here. We got more music on the way.
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1: This track that I brought you here is called Amapola. It's by the American Argentine artist, singer, songwriter, Maya Reficio. And I think I'm many years away from my Nickelodeon era at this point, but is a very known actress, was in the Cali's mashup, is doing some movies that we just talked about here.
0: The Last Sunrise, going to be on like Prime, I guess. Super popular in terms of the film realm. Mm-hmm. But if you're a part of Nickelodeon, I think you somewhat have to be a good singer. And we realized that she actually is pretty amazing. The runs in this song is super dope. So, you know, the Bostonian from Argentina really delivered on this track. So Absolutely. Thank you for bringing this.

0: I See Red by the Honduran-Canadian artist Daniela Andrade.
1: Such a talented young singer-songwriter that we bought a few months ago and has really made a name for themselves, for sure.
0: Absolutely. Such a beautiful sound, and love that she blends between Spanish and English, mm-hmm. the Spanglish in me.
1: It's what we do. It's what we do on La Alternativa.
0: We got more music on the way.
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3: Yeah Yeah Yeahs have released Hidden in Pieces live at Royal Albert Hall, recorded in London during the band's 2025 tour. The 13-track album is available digitally, with a concert film directed by Barnaby Clay also streaming via the Criterion Channel, and a physical edition due October 23rd through Secretly Canadian. Carano said the project was inspired by a desire to reconnect with the band and its fans following the 2025 election. Jason Isbell has filed a class action lawsuit against AI music company Suno, alleging that the platform used artists' work to train its generative music models without permission or compensation. The suit could represent a large group of musicians and adds to the growing legal battle over how artificial intelligence companies use copyrighted music. I'm Dori Zori with your music news.
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1: Welcome back to La Alternativa. So many great songs that we've been playing so far. We got a little bit to go. Some more music on the way. We got the legendary Bronco on the way, who was at Mexican Fiesta.
0: That's right.
1: Who I didn't get a chance to go see, but you saw.
0: I did.
1: We'll talk about that in a little bit. But there's a brand new artist. Another artist. I don't know why I'm doing this to you, Paula. But a brand new artist where there's minimal information on them. You got to scour the interwebs to find any info. And when you do find info, there's no info. You know what I'm saying? Mm-hmm. But Yoshi, yes, like the character from Super Mario Brothers, Yoshi has some amazing music. Singer, songwriter, multi-instrumentalist from Mexico City. We just saw a clip from an interview they did talking about the new music that's coming out in the future with Jesse Baez. But we have a new song from them. I really, really enjoy this. But Yoshi, definitely get an opportunity to not only enjoy the song, but also to get to know them. And check out our playlist too and our recap at radiomilwaukee.org so you can hear the song and then get familiar.
0: All right. This is Arder by Yoshi on La Alternativa.

0: That was Cumbia de Sal by Ronda Machetera. Now, this song here, this group unites two sides of Monterrey, Mexico that I think are very iconic. You have the hip-hop rap side with Pato Machete, who's from the original Control Machete from the 90s, and then Ronda Bogota, which was a group that Celso Piña had created for many, many decades, bringing the cumbia colombiana to Mexico. And Pato Machete wanted to continue that legacy and has created, you know, Ronda Machetera with their album Cumbia por el Mundo.
1: Very nice.
0: Now, Kenny, you mentioned it earlier, Fiesta was this weekend. Yeah. And besides eating good, staying out late, listening to good music, I was having a lot of moments of reflection this weekend because it's an event that I have been to for so many years of my life.
1: And you performed at.
0: And I had performed that, and it was actually really beautiful because over the weekend, I got to see the mariachi I grew up playing with, the Latino Art Strings program, play with Mariachi Sol de Mexico, another artist or another group that I had played with. And so it's like all these connection moments. You see families together. And I wanted to bring this track, Adoro by Bronco, one, because it's iconic and it's a cover in itself. Yeah. It was an original ranchera and they turned it into this norteña track. But because you're seeing families and you're seeing from their 10-year-old son singing the song to the abuelos. And so I think that's the really great thing about having events, festivals that unites communities.
1: Yeah. Shout out to Mexican Fiesta for an amazing weekend of great music. It was my first time actually going to Mexican Fiesta that I can remember. I think I went years ago, and it's like 53 years now that they've been doing Mexican Fiesta. But I had a good time, and we were hanging out a little bit, seeing Chan, the local celebrity, do his thing, as well as Calacas Sonoras, yeah, who was amazing as well. They also got to play all weekend, which was really cool. So shout out to them. But let's get into some Bronco.
0: Yes, this is Adoro by Bronco.

0: Despiértame by Chico Rivera. Kenny, we've had a wonderful show as we close of this August.
1: So many good vibes. Thank you for bringing them as well, Paula. If you're listening out there, we have one more new track before we go. It's from an artist named Isabel. And they're a DJ, multi-instrumentalist from Argentina, and really talented. I think, man, we've just discovered so many new things today with not enough information.
0: Right.
1: But that's okay. You know what I mean? I think these artists are growing in their popularity. So we'll keep you posted. Like, you know, I think, you know, with artists like Yoshi, with Isabel, who's goes, you know, that's the... The artist's name, they're actually called Isabel Aladro. Mm-hmm. So, but yeah, super, super dope, you know. And if you want to follow these folks on IG, do that. We always do a recap, you know, following the show at RadioMilwaukee.org. Just search La Alternativa and you can find our other shows as well. But let's get into it.
0: Yeah, this is Isabel Ayuda Divina.
1: Peace, yo.

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I'm Erin Wolf, host of What's All This? Adventures in New Music. Every Monday at 10 p.m., I share one full hour of new songs on 88.9. Here's a highlight from one of the most recent episodes. Psyche folk pop artist Lael Neal returns with her first new album since 2025's Altogether Stranger. On the next album called As Killers Do, Neal is back to collaborating with musician friend Guy Blakeslee and describes their recording setup as in the kitchen of a bungalow in Echo Park, Los Angeles, with a Tascam cassette 8-track machine. Of the lead single Slip Away, she shared, "We act as little gods. All that we build, create, collect, and become to be taken away. We are not gods. The only consolation I have in a world of megalomaniac billionaires and sociopathic leaders is they all will die. We all will die." Lael Neal's album is nearly ready for its release on November 20th via her own imprint called Consensual Sound.

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0: The night is the most incredible part of the day. In fact, folks write songs about nights. 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

Sometimes there's a beginning of a beard that shows up late in the afternoon on the face of someone who has not shaved since morning. And sometimes there's an original song and its cover played back to back. Now that's the 5 o'clock shadow I'm referring to. I'm Carol Ann, and every weekday at 5 p.m. I bring you something you can rely on. A song that's so good, you have to hear it twice. The second time will always be a new rendition from a different artist. The 5 o'clock shadow receives support from Outpost Co-op Grocery Store and Maxi's. 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The second time will always be a new rendition from a different artist. The 5 o'clock shadow receives support from Outpost Co-op Grocery Store and Maxi's.

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1: I'm Erin Wolf, host of What's All This? Adventures in New Music. Every Monday at 10 p.m., I share one full hour of new songs on 88.9. Here's a highlight from one of the most recent episodes. Grumpy is the country rock, Nashville-born, NYC-based project of singer-songwriter Heaven Schmidt. New single OBL marks the first time they've expanded the project into a full band, and they squeak into Wednesday and Brennan Weddle territory sonically. The song lyrically, according to Schmidt, explores the paradox of trans joy and a hostile world. Touring across the country as a band full of trans people, we often wonder how we'll be received and sometimes wonder if we'll be safe. But what we usually find is love, they said. We protect each other and laugh and live our normal lives. OBL is about how we experience joy despite those who don't want us to be able to exist. Unfindable Ring, the next album from Grumpy, releases on October 23rd to Bayonet Records.

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0: The Muppets, Yo Gabba Gabba, SpongeBob, Disney. They all make great songs that kids love, but for every generation, there's that one song parents hope to never have to hear again.
1: What does the fox say?
0: And that's why we created Kids Disco. I'm your host, Dori Zori. 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
2: For artist Warren King, creating sculptures using cardboard is challenging, but that's why he does it. King says cardboard is like wood. It has a grainy texture and distinct visual character. It's rigid, but also flexible.
3: Once you glue it on, it's very hard to adjust it or change it or move it. So you have to, when you, each piece that you put on, you have to think three steps ahead. You know, how is this going to affect the other things down the road? So there's a lot of deliberation before you ever put on a piece.
2: King began creating cardboard figures around 2014. He didn't have a background in art. He first worked as a structural engineer for his father's engineering firm in Wisconsin.
3: And it was always his dream from the very beginning to have his children take over the business. So starting from the time when I was, you know, able to hold a pen practically, he was training us to do drafting, to run blueprints, to help run the office.
2: When King left his father's company, he says his dad felt betrayed.
3: Our relationship was very rocky for several years. It was very difficult to speak with him, and it was a lot of anger. But as the years unfolded, I eventually got into art. Once I started to really dig into the themes, right, family histories and things like that, well, my dad, he turned out to be an amazing keeper of these memories.
2: Growing up, King didn't know much about his Chinese heritage. He was eager to leave the Midwest and never look back. It wasn't until adulthood and his pursuit of becoming an artist that he felt compelled to understand his ancestry with the help of his dad.
3: His memory is wonderful. His attention to detail and his storytelling ability was fantastic. So once I discovered this, then it opened up a whole new way for us to communicate.
2: 8 of King's cardboard sculptures are included in the exhibition, called Homecoming. It's on display at Linden Sculpture Garden in River Hills. His piece, titled The Road Leads Home, honors his grandmother, who was raised during the warlord era in China. That was a 12-year period that started in 1916, which saw military factions vying for power after the Chinese president's death. But despite her tough upbringing, her greatest hardship would come years later, when her husband, a combat pilot, was called away to defend China from Japanese attacks. King's grandmother was determined to reunite the family, so she made the 125-mile trek from Guilin to Chongqing with her infant son.
3: She sold all her belongings, borrowed some money from her parents, and just gathered what she could. The money that she had, she was worried about being robbed along the way because the roads to the city was full of bandits, right? So she converted her money into a few gold coins and sewed them into her clothes to hide them. And then she strapped her baby to her back and just set off on foot.
2: The sculpture depicts that scene exactly. 3 gold coins adorn his grandmother's clothes. Her face wears a somber expression. Her heavy eyelids and slight frown reflect her turbulent journey. Remember, all this is portrayed using cardboard. Before sculpting human figures, King wanted to make simple toys for his children, so he just used what was around the house. That included cardboard.
3: But it wasn't until later that I discovered that the meaning of using an ephemeral material really translated well to the themes that I'm pursuing.
2: I ask King why he believes some families, and immigrant families in particular, sometimes avoid discussions about past traumas.
3: I have always wondered about that. Part of it could be, you know, shame about how things turned out. And part of it is, she never imagined that we would have interest in it.
2: Warren King's Homecoming exhibition will be on display through November 15th. Eddie Morales, 89.7. WUWM, Milwaukee's NPR.
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The Muppets, Yo Gabba Gabba, SpongeBob, Disney. They all make great songs that kids love, but for every generation, there's that one song parents hope to never have to hear again. What does the fox say? And that's why we created Kids Disco. I'm your host, Dori Zori. 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
1: 3 years on the local circuit. Played twice at the county fair. And the second time, Ben, our friend who worked the business end, said a guy from a label was there. There were two more like him at the next show, staring us down like hawks. And there was love in the air, and all the money was there, and we were going on tour.

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The Architect, producer and host of Rhythm Lab Radio. Each week, we take you on a journey into the urban sound. Here's a clip from a recent episode. We'll kick it off with Busta Rhymes and J Dilla. This is a posthumous partnership across two decades. The album's called Diligence 2, and it's Busta's second full collaborative album built entirely around unreleased archival Dilla productions. This track is called Kingpin, Knock Your Head Off, featuring Anderson .Paak and Ludacris.

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I'm Dori Zori, host of 88.9's Flashback Fridays. 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

The afternoon drive is a mindset. Cool breeze on a hot day. Movie theater popcorn on an empty stomach. The drop on a roller coaster. The freedom of possibility and the promise of tomorrow. Let the music move you from the hour 2 p.m. to 4 hours later, 6 p.m. My name is Carol Ann, and I invite you to the getaway of a lifetime every Monday through Friday on the afternoon drive. 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

Ladies First is a celebration of artists, visionary storytellers whose music always seems to move the culture forward. I'm your host, Element Everest Blanks, the culture plug. Here's a clip from my latest Ladies First interview. Today's Ladies First artist is one of those artists that lives in the space between. From growing up between Ethiopia and Arizona in a strict household where contemporary music was forbidden, to becoming one of the most exciting voices in alternative music. Now, Alamina has built her career around refusing to fit neatly into anybody's box. She first captured attention with Gonna Bleach My Eyebrows, and since then, she's evolved through pop, punk, rock, soul, and everything in between. As an Ethiopian, Sudan, and

0: Black woman, songwriting, producing, and artistry has just become a part of her everyday definition. Her music continues to explore vulnerability, self-discovery, fractured relationships, growth, and empowerment. And today on Ladies First, we're going beyond the music, beyond the production, beyond the writing, to the woman who holds the pen to it all. Ladies and gentlemen, welcome my guest, Alamina, to Ladies First.
1: That was such a beautiful intro. Thank you.
0: I want to go all the way back to the young girl that was growing up in this very strict household. You talked about growing up in a very strict household where contemporary music wasn't really a part of your daily world. But then you also talked about High School Musical.
1: Yeah.
0: And you talked about how it became one of the things that opened the door for you. What do you think that little girl was searching for during this time in her life that she couldn't quite express outside of using music to do that?
1: I think just freedom, honestly. Like, I feel like growing up in like the African, any African community, when you're in the community and it's not like you're separated, and there's a lot of like, as women, there's a lot of like expectations, rules, like this is what your life is going to be. Like everything's planned out for you from the moment you're born. It's like, you're going to get married, you're going to have kids. Like that's not enough. Like, oh, you're not going to go to school, you're not going to become a doctor, lawyer, or engineer. Like, it's like all these things are pre-planned for you. And especially with me, like I'm the oldest daughter. I'm basically the mom. I always just wanted freedom, especially when I was a kid. I would always ask, like, no one ever asked my mom about her life because she hated to talk about it. But I'd pry. I'm like, how was your life in the village? How did you grow up in Africa? And my mom had such a genuinely sad life, like got married off when she was 12 by force to an older man. He died, ran to this refugee camp after some type of civil unrest was happening. So her life was so, she had no freedom. She didn't have a choice ever. And so I think that like kind of pushed me to be like, oh, I'm gonna have a choice. Even though she was still trying to put restrictions on me, I was like, girl, like you didn't travel seas and deserts and countries for me to come here and basically lived what you lived back there. Like, I'm gonna run it up. That's the one thing I really pride myself. I'm proud of myself on is like, I took advantage of every piece of what living in America has done for me as like a African immigrant.
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0: there, it's Dori Zori. 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
1: I'm Erin Wolf, host of What's All This? Adventures in New Music. 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Here's a highlight from one of the most recent episodes. London-based post-punk quartet World News recently announced their debut called In Purgatory with the single The Way It Goes. In Purgatory was recorded with producer Tommy Basusto, who's worked with indie artists like Mary in the Junkyard and Porridge Radio. Vocalist Alex Evans shared that the song was mostly written and demoed back in 2020. The lyrics don't possess too much of a story, but are more phrases, thoughts, and collections of words of how I was feeling at the time, he said. I personally love the vintage new wave vibes of this band, and I'm really excited to see how the full album plays out sonically. In Purgatory from World News is due out October 16th on Pie and Mash Recordings.

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I'm Dori Zori, host of 88.9's Flashback Fridays. 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

The Muppets, Yo Gabba Gabba, SpongeBob, Disney. They all make great songs that kids love, but for every generation, there's that one song parents hope to never have to hear again. What does the fox say? And that's why we created Kids Disco. I'm your host, Dori Zori. It's an hour-long family-friendly dance party with all kinds of music. 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

Sometimes there's a beginning of a beard that shows up late in the afternoon on the face of someone who has not shaved since morning. And sometimes there's an original song and its cover played back to back. Now that's the 5 o'clock shadow I'm referring to. I'm Carol Ann, and every weekday at 5 p.m. I bring you something you can rely on, a song that's so good you have to hear it twice. The second time will always be a new rendition from a different artist. The 5 o'clock shadow receives support from Outpost Co-op Grocery Store and Maxi's.

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1: Stories that stick with you. This is Uniquely Milwaukee. Driving past the corner of 6th and Howard, you might breeze by pollinators pollinating, sunflowers bending in the wind, and tomatoes soaking up the sun. But if you should stop, you'd find a window into the natural world and community coming together. One of the persons helping that come together is Dawn Regal.
2: We have raised beds and we have in-ground plots. We don't have an irrigation system, so we have four 250-gallon tanks that we have to fill, which we get a hydrant permit through the city, and that's how we fill it.
1: Dawn emphasizes that this particular neighborhood garden is a true local hub to grow food, share gardening tips, and much more.
2: Our community garden is really a community. 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You see a lot of people hanging out outside of the garden. They talk gardening a lot and they hang out in the garden and give tips. We do a lot of events too in the garden.
1: Beyond the Garden District Rental Garden, close by at 6th Street and Norwich Avenue, another garden tenant builds on the community focus. 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
3: It's a really nice environment for the clients because it's a little bit different than our in-house groups, and they're able to showcase some skills that maybe we don't see in a traditional setting, which boosts their self-confidence and helps them to be the

0: very best version of themselves.
1: Nearly 70 clients help with weeding, watering, planting, harvesting, and delivering produce. But the food is not just for CFI. 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
2: The day that we come here is usually Wednesday morning, and it depends on what needs to be done. If it's the spring, we're working inside, oftentimes setting up seed trays or planting things that will later be transferred outside. Like, we've started some onions and some things like that in the spring. Right now, when it's very warm, they'll help with harvesting, picking tomatoes. And we're getting ready to put more beans and carrots in the field so they can help with seeding those. They can help with pruning and all sorts of different things like that as well. And there's always lots of weeding that needs to be done all the time.
1: And the client's work reaches even farther into the greater community. Local restaurants like Braise, Semolina, and Good Kind of Bayview buy and use the produce grown in the garden for their dishes. Katie Rose, co-owner of Good Kind, says one of the best parts of her job is working with local farmers and vendors for resources like this.
3: That's really important to us. Also, the locality, I know exactly who it came from, where it came from. We know how it's grown. Like, I know the love and the care that goes into it. We spend a lot of time and a lot of effort on the experience here at Good Kind. And part of that is sourcing the ingredients from people who feel the same way.
1: Sometimes community can start quite literally from the ground up, in the very dirt that your neighborhood's built on. When a space is made and created by community members who care, connect, and aim to grow not only plants, but camaraderie and well-being, that is where the true magic happens that magnetizes people to stay and continue growing where they're planted.
3: And taking care of each other is extremely important. I mean, obviously, that's a huge part of hospitality. It's a huge part of the service industry, but there's more to it than that. And there's so many different kinds of people. But if we just care about each other a little bit more, I think it could be a lot better out there.
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0: when you think of Radio Milwaukee, what's a standout? Well, if it's Studio Milwaukee Sessions, that's just one of the many things baked into the Midday Show cookie recipe. I'm Erin Wolf, your host of the Midday Show. Middays land right during that pre and post lunchtime.
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0: 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In fact, folks write songs about nights. 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

That is Freak Slug with Girl Intentions from the new record Amulet. Bell and Sebastian kicked off the hour. From their record Life in Pursuit, you heard The Blues Are Still Blue. Good morning. It's Thursday, September 3rd. I'm Dori Zori, and mornings get support from Milwaukee Art Museum, Ellen Becker Investment Group, and Bartolotta Restaurants. The weather today, I stopped by the lake to check out the sunrise with the clouds, looking pretty cool, and the lake has all this fog on it, which makes it look extra groovy. 72 degrees right now. It's very humid outside. We'll get highs of 82 today with scattered showers in our area, possibly. I feel like every time I say that, nothing happens. And when I say nothing, then it rains. I am no meteorologist. I play music, and I'm excited to do that for you this hour. Coming up, we've got our first of two Milwaukee music premieres. We've got a new song from the Fatty Acids that they want you to hear before they release it to the rest of the world. And I'm going to play that for the first time at 6:30 a.m. And the next hour, we feature a new track from Sat Night Duets. Right now, it's Better Man from Slow Pulp's latest record, Melody.

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1: Ariana Grande will take an extended break from the spotlight after closing her 41-show tour at London's O2 Arena Tuesday night. Grande became emotional while thanking fans at the final concert, telling the crowd she loved them before leaving the stage. The tour spanned multiple continents over nearly a year, marking a major undertaking for the pop star. Here's The Breeze from Dr. Dog.

0: It's the breeze from the one and only Dr. Dog. We are less than 10 minutes away from our first Milwaukee Music premiere of the morning. Fatty Acids want you to hear their brand new track, Radio Waves, before they release it to the rest of the world. And we'll play it around 6:30 a.m. Support for 88.9 comes from Level Up with Keller Williams Realty, the real estate team of Dawn and Zach Shipley and Lisa Poglich, strive to empower clients by providing guidance through the process of buying and selling homes in southeastern Wisconsin. 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

That is Sessa with Like the World. Animal Collective before that with Summertime Clothes. I'm Dori Zori. It's 6:30 a.m. on a Thursday, which means it's time for our first of two Milwaukee music premieres for today. First up, the Fatty Acids, formed in 2008 in a dingy basement in the River West neighborhood of Milwaukee. They've put out four self-recorded and mixed albums. They've toured much of the continental U.S., opened up for Flaming Lips, Weird Al, Dan Deacon, and so many other notable acts. They wanted to give us a song to play for you first, and it's called Radio Waves. Some of the lyrics reflect on Carl Sagan's thoughts when he talks about how radio waves have been traveling at the speed of light, being a band of frequencies on the light spectrum, of course, in all directions from the Earth since radio's invention at the dawn of the 20th century. So they think of commercials, propaganda, Imagine Dragon songs that we broadcast right out to the stars. So let's add this one to the mix. It's Radio Waves from the Fatty Acids, a Milwaukee music premiere.

0: I love that one so much. It's a Milwaukee music premiere from the Fatty Acids. The song is called Radio Waves, a metaphor to describe our own lives and the things we choose to occupy our brains. They officially released this song on the 5th. And there is a doubleheader show at Linneman's on September 18th and 19th, also performing Josh Evert, Mal Sullivan, Dogs in Ecstasy, Mortgage Freeman, and Sat Night Duets, who's serving up our second Milwaukee music premiere of the day at 7:30 a.m. Tickets available for that show at thefattyacids.bandcamp.com. 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
1: 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On Wednesdays, I sit down with my co-host Kenny Perez as we explore new and nostalgic tracks from Latino America and the diaspora. Here is a clip from our recent episode.
2: Another artist. I don't know why I'm doing this to you, Paula. But a brand new artist where there's minimal information on them. You got to scour the interwebs to find any info. And when you do find info, there's no info. You know what I'm saying? Mm-hmm. But Yoshi, yes, like the character from Super Mario Brothers, Yoshi has some amazing music. Singer, songwriter, multi-instrumentalist from Mexico City. We just saw a clip from an interview they did talking about the new music that's coming out in the future with Jesse Baez, but we have a new song from them. I really, really enjoy this. But Yoshi, definitely get an opportunity to not only enjoy the song, but also to get to know them. And check out our playlist too and our recap at RadioMilwaukee.org so you can hear the song and then get familiar.
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The Muppets, Yo Gabba Gabba, SpongeBob, Disney. They all make great songs that kids love, but for every generation, there's that one song parents hope to never have to hear again. What does the fox say? And that's why we created Kids Disco. I'm your host, Dori Zori. 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
0: And it's a wonder men can eat it all when things are big that should be small. Find out what song's sizzling around in my head today. Musical Bacon is coming up around 7:10 a.m. Jesse Welles has a sixth studio album that's out now called Masks Off, with a big tour headed out on the road. The closest they're getting to us, though, is Chicago's Salt Shed on October 17th. Here's Won't You Come Out Tonight?

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It's The Omize with Puddles featuring Saba on that track from their album Tomorrow. The last dinner party kicked off the 7 o'clock hour with Big Dog. I'm Dory. What song sizzling around in my head today? If you watched the latest episode of Always Sunny in Philadelphia, you might know exactly where I'm going with this dance jam. Stick around for Musical Bacon. It's coming up after this one from Jim James and his latest solo record, Wowed Out.

0: when he's not busy fronting the band My Morning Jacket, Jim James is working on music on his own. His latest record, Wowed Out, just dropped last week on ATO Records, produced entirely by James himself. It's from a stash of older recordings he's created with his longtime friend and composer, Brian Reitzell, who's known for his work with Sofia Coppola. Glad to see some old songs get the chance to get played and shared the way they deserve. Come Again is that track from his new album, Wowed Out. I'm Dory. Coming up at 7:30 a.m., our second Milwaukee music premiere of the day. Next up, Sat Night Duets. 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It is warm and balmy, a little sticky outside today, and there seems to be smoke in the sky, although I can't find out where it's coming from. Be prepared for anything this morning. 73 degrees, but feels much warmer than that. We'll reach highs of 83 under mostly cloudy skies throughout the day today.
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0: Find out what song is sizzling around in my head today. It's time for Musical Bacon. Thanks to our sponsor, Fredericton Medical College of Wisconsin. Last night, the fam came over and we caught up on a couple episodes of the new Always Sunny in Philadelphia. And on one episode, they were going back to the 90s as they traveled in an old RV to see this band, Jamiroquai. So here they are serving up today's Musical Bacon.

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Although I did fall in love with them a couple albums earlier when my good pal Alana put the song When You Gonna Learn on a mixtape for me. And I have loved them ever since. 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In about 15 minutes or less, you're going to hear our next Milwaukee Music premiere of the day. Sat Night Duets has a song they want you to hear first before they release it to the rest of the world. But right now, it's a Weezer from their new self-titled record, this jam they did with the band Wednesday, and it's called We Might As Well Be Strangers.

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1: Mike D has officially released his debut studio album, Thank You, after first telling longtime Beastie Boys collaborator Ad Rock that he was making a record without him. Mike D said Ad Rock was supportive of the decision, but the rapper never considered inviting his former bandmate to appear on the album. He explained that keeping Ad Rock off the record was important to making an album that felt distinctly his own. Here's Switch Up from that record, Thank You, it's Mike D with new music.

0: Excited to hear the full record that just came out last week called Thank You. That is Mike D, formerly of the Beastie Boys, making a record that started as a project of him and his sons kind of messing around in their home studio. I can't wait to dig into the full album this weekend. Before that, you heard Weezer with We Might As Well Be Strangers, and that song features the band Wednesday. Weezer does have a Milwaukee stop on their upcoming tour October 7th. They're playing Fiserv Forum with openers Shins and Silver Sun Pickups. Today's musical bacon served up by Jamiroquai. You heard Virtual Insanity, inspired by watching the episode of Always Sunny called Virtual Insanity, where the gang goes to a Jamiroquai concert. Guess who's the biggest fan? Yes, it is Dennis, who can't stop talking about JK and dressing like him. He, in fact, even has a spare JK vibey hat with him. And they're... RV breaks down in a bad part of town, and as you can imagine, what ensues afterwards. A lot of craziness, some good stuff. I'm Dori Zori. Thank you so much for listening today. 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Our next Milwaukee music premiere of the morning coming up from Sat Night Duets. We've got their latest track, Wind Up World, that I get to play for you at 7:30. 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

Aldis Harding's One Stop from her latest record, Train on the Island. It's 7:30, which means it's time for our second Milwaukee Music premiere of the day. Next up, Sat Night Duets, a rock band from Milwaukee that started making music back in 2009. They've got a new record called Wind Up World. It's their first new song in 6 years. Joe wrote it in 2016 while living in Madison and wondering if he might be happier elsewhere. Though it is about a decade old, it never got released, they said it still feels true in a death and taxes kind of way. Life is an endless cycle of highs and lows no matter where you go. So let's take a listen to Sat Night Duets with Wind Up World. This is a Milwaukee Music premiere.

0: Glad that Sat Night's Duets decided to finally release that track. Although it's 10 years in the making, it sounds great today, Wind Up World. You're going to hear that song again throughout the day. 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
2: Hey, what's going on? I'm Kenny Perez for your concert picks of the week, brought to you by the Urban Ecology Center. They say it's the close of summer and fall is here. It does not feel like that, and I'm okay with that because you know what? We want to get out there and still see some amazing shows. And we got a couple of shows for you. First one I'm going to talk about is at the Cooperage. Now, this young band, Calacas Sonoras, is a rock and espanol band that was formed here in the city not too long ago, but it's definitely making waves all across the city, playing hits like from Maná, Juanes, Café Tacuba, and so many more. Plus, they got originals coming up. They're going to be headlining the Cooperage on Friday, September 14th, alongside Los Mitoteros, Tlaloc, and so much more. Also, at the Vivarium, Setting is coming. Yes, the Setting, bringing you the psychedelic Zen vibes. And we got a chance to see them at Eau Claire's in July. So they're coming to the Vivarium, so get your Zen ready and get your energy ready, because they're going to definitely bring it to you at the Vivarium on September 6th, this Sunday. If you want more shows, go to radiomilwaukee.org. Check out the concerts, y'all. Peace.

0: Oh, man. You can just feel the spirit of Motown and Jalen and Gonda's latest record, Burning Temptation. The new album is called Doctrine of Love. Jalen moved from the U.S. to the U.K. and now is part of their soul scene, which is really strong. Soul music, a genre that is beloved around the world. I'm Dori Zori. Good morning. 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

0: giving some big polystyrene from X-Ray Spec vibes on that track. Sweeping Promises is the band. Man, I really love them. I could tell they like love Blondie and Devo, but also there's a little surf guitar in there too. Shooting Shadows is a song you just heard from Sweeping Promises and their latest record, You Say I Romanticize. David Bowie before that with Fame. 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Coming Labor Day weekend, the museum campus hosts riding, live music, and entertainment as part of the ride home. 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The 5th annual Go Green for Parks is happening on Tuesday, September 15th at South Shore Beer Garden. 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What happens when a soul singer from the U.S. teams up with a funk and dance group from the U.K.? Stick around. I'll play you something special next.
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0: Coming up next hour, your chance to win tickets to see the Linda Lindas at Turner Hall Ballroom on Tuesday, September 29th. I'll give you more instructions on how you can enter to win in about 30 minutes from right now. Leon Bridges teamed up with J. Cole and Lydia Kido from Jungle to help produce his latest record, Happiness Anytime, and this song is a perfect combo of both talents. Here is Illusion from Leon Bridges.

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Exploring his rock and roll side along with his Philly roots and soul. It's Devin Gilfillian with Black Dog Rabbit Hole from his latest record, Time Will Tell. Snow Caps kicked off the 8 o'clock hour. Song is called Coast. I'm Dory. 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The weather today, sunshine mixed in with the clouds. It's already warm and humid outside, 75 degrees in Milwaukee, headed towards highs of 82 today. But with that heat index, it's going to feel much, much warmer. Coming up this hour, your chance to win tickets to see 88.9 presents the Linda Lindas in September at Turner Hall Ballroom. More info on that ticket giveaway coming up in the next break. But right now, it's new music from Kalila. This is Lincoln B.

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1: Ariana Grande will take an extended break from the spotlight after closing her 41-show tour at London's O2 Arena Tuesday night. Grande became emotional while thanking fans at the final concert, telling the crowd she loved them before leaving the stage. The tour spanned multiple continents over nearly a year, marking a major undertaking for the pop star. I've got some concert tickets to give away in just a moment to see the Linda Lindas, but first, a song that started off their career. It went viral in 2021 as part of a performance at the Los Angeles Public Library for Asian American and Pacific Islander Heritage Month. This is Racist Sexist Boy from the Linda Lindas.
2: A little while before we went into lockdown, a boy in my class came up to me and said that his dad told him to stay away from Chinese people. After I told him that I was Chinese, he backed away from me. Eloise and I wrote the song based on that experience.
3: So this is about him and all the other racist, sexist boys in this world.

0: They were barely teenagers when they first started in 2018. Now the Linda Lindas out on tour, stopping at Turner Hall Ballroom on Tuesday, September 29th. 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Would you like to see Linda Lindas? 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That's 414-892-8899 for your chance to see Linda Lindas at Turner Hall Ballroom on Tuesday, September 29th. 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The latest from Metric's album Romanticize the Dive on the way after this message.
1: Sometimes there's a beginning of a beard that shows up late in the afternoon on the face of someone who has not shaved since morning. And sometimes there's an original song and its cover played back to back. Now that's the 5 o'clock shadow I'm referring to. I'm Carol Ann, and every weekday at 5 p.m. I bring you something you can rely on. A song that's so good you have to hear it twice. The second time will always be a new rendition from a different artist. 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
1: I'm Erin Wolf, host of What's All This? Adventures in New Music. Every Monday at 10 p.m., I share one full hour of new songs on 88.9. Here's a highlight from one of the most recent episodes. San Francisco soul artist Kelly Finnegan's music is timeless, and with its natural sense of ease, it makes sense that he would be fairly prolific. Finnegan's latest release is a neatly packaged comp called B-Side Singles and Forgotten Gems, released to the Coal Mine label after spending 15 years with them. As Coal Mine shared, this release can be considered a snapshot of Finnegan's evolution as an artist.

producer and vocalist, and Finnegan agreed. Coal Mine has grown so much, I've grown so much, I think this collection is a chance to take a little look back and share that with the people, the fans, the music lovers, the Coal Mine lovers. And The Hurting Truth is one peek into that growth. You can find the comp out on Coal Mine, of course, now.

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0: It's God's Lonely Man featuring Iggy Pop. It's Anna Calvi. You can find that on her album, Is This All There Is? Dreams, before that from Cranberries. I'm Dori Zori. 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
0: You guys, Gloria Steinem passed away. She spent her life dedicated to women's rights. The leader of the second wave feminist movement of the 1960s and 70s. She's known for writing, speaking, and co-founding several influential organizations. I had the extreme pleasure of getting to see Gloria Steinem speak at a fundraiser for Planned Parenthood of Wisconsin's anniversary a couple years ago. So I'm going to pay tribute to her as best I can by playing a song. Here is Aretha Franklin going out to Gloria Steinem and everyone who appreciated her work.

0: She's such a powerhouse, that Grace Potter. That's Love Me Not from her latest record, Trespasser. Before that, Respect from Aretha Franklin, sending that one out to the life's work and memory of Gloria Steinem, who passed away yesterday. At 92, she accomplished so much in her lifetime to help push equality and women's rights forward. Such a smart cookie. And I got a chance to see her speak a couple years ago. I have a t-shirt maybe I'll try to find tomorrow and wear. And play more music dedicated to her memory and her life. But, you know, thank goodness for music, right? In fact, if you like Milwaukee jams, we've got something from Louie and the Flash Bombs queued up to play next. 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Ticket info at mkeparksfoundation.org. 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
0: If you were hoping to win a pair of tickets to see Bright Eyes at his Turner Hall Ballroom stop in October, stick around. You're about 30 minutes away from getting instructions on how you can enter to win. But first, it's Milwaukee music, blending their love of 1970s New York City rock with Mike Benign's knack for a hooky alternative pop song. This is Louie and the Flash Bombs with Pretty Penny. This is Milwaukee Made Music.

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1: Get up, up off the dance floor. Get up and scream my name. Get up, up off the dance floor. 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

music from Genesis Owusu. Human Again is the name of that track. Cautious Clay kicked off the 9 o'clock hour with Erase. I am Dory. It is Thursday, September 3rd. The weather is weird outside. I think there's something on fire somewhere, or there's some wildfire smoke in our area. Also, some rain coming our way in the 9 o'clock hour. 78 degrees. That heat index and humidity is making it feel much, much warmer. A little hard to breathe outside. Highs today will be bouncing around in the lower 80s for most of the day today. Coming up in about 15 minutes, 88.9 presents Bright Eyes at Turner Hall Ballroom in October, and you will have a chance to win tickets about three songs from right now. Let's get into those songs, shall we? This is the latest from the album Yearnalism. It's Baby Rose with Better.

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1: Mike D has released his debut solo album, Thank You, after first telling longtime Beastie Boys collaborator Ad Rock that he was making a record without him. Mike D said Ad Rock was supportive of the decision, but the rapper never considered inviting his former bandmate to appear on the album. He explained that keeping Ad Rock off the record was important to making an album that felt distinctly his own. I totally get it, but I do hope that there is some sort of Ad Rock and Mike D collab in the future. Speaking of cool collaborations, how about this one with Bright Eyes together with Waxahachie?

0: It's Bright Eyes together with Waxahachie on that track, Contrast and Compare. Waxahachie's not on tour with Bright Eyes, but you never know what kind of cool covers they might pull out of their live show. And the next one in Milwaukee is coming up Friday, October 2nd. 88.9 is happy to present Bright Eyes at Turner Hall Ballroom and also offer you a pair of tickets. Yes, you can win tickets right here on listener-supported 88.9 right now if you text the band name Bright Eyes in the subject line over to 414-892-8899. That's 414-892-8899 for your chance to win Bright Eyes tickets. If you won something from us in the past 60 days, you might not be qualified to win this time, but I know there's so many of you out there that maybe have never won something from us, and this could be the time to change your destiny.
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0: Buying gear is not only a fun way to wear something cool and support 88.9, but it's just one of the ways that you can help us raise the funds we need to operate. 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It starts with a beautiful night on the rooftop. DJ Kenny Perez will be throwing down some vibes. There's a bar up there. There'll be light bites from Dan Dan. And then we move down to the community space, you know, where bands usually come and play before they play in Milwaukee later that night. Join us as we host live karaoke for a cause. The band is backing up our singers. The band is made up of Milwaukee musicians. The singers have been fundraising for us for a while now. You can see their fundraising pages at radiomilwaukee.org/fallball. But they're going to be singing their hearts out, living their rock star dreams. And then after that's over, there will be a DJ dance party hosted by Kenny Perez. 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

0: They're the people, places, and events that make up our communities. 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
1: Last year, while a lot of Milwaukee was underwater from the thousand-year flood, a group of men hit the streets to help. They unclogged city drains, helped neighbors drain their basements and backyards, and they did it all for free. For the one-year anniversary of the flooding, WUWM's Jimmy Gutierrez

0: Tiras wanted to check in with these volunteers and see how their work has continued and evolved. He talked with Aziz Abdullah, one of the men Jimmy profiled a year ago.
1: Before everything went down with the floods last year, what did you know about water restoration and all the work that you and your guys were doing?
2: Nothing. Nothing. Yeah, no, but I mean, fortunately, we had ran into somebody who was doing it at their house. And I just got out the car and asked him, yo, what is this called that you have? And then I started on a mad dash looking for it. We didn't even know how to use it at first. Somebody had to come down and show us how to use it. And then once we learned how to use it, I mean, we were rocking and rolling. But, you know, at that time, it was just a fortunate moment of being able to show up in a way where we could support individuals.
3: Yo, so this basement was full food up to our chest.
2: I think for me, the most impactful piece of the puzzle was getting young people involved in the process of community service at a time where needs were high. I think one of our young people named KP, he's been working with us now for over a year and a half. You know, he went from cleaning up houses and cleaning up flood debris and removing water to becoming a youth ambassador. And now he works with us on a lawn maintenance pay what you can service called Hustle and Mow. So we run a essentially free lawn care service to community, and he works on that now.
1: Last year, we had this 1,000-year flood. We had more flooding this spring, obviously disproportionately affecting marginalized Milwaukee, Black Milwaukee, the south side of Milwaukee. When it comes to investing, when it comes to seeing our communities grow, seeing our communities heal, what is it that you want to see, not just for the city of Milwaukee, but for the people of Milwaukee?
2: I don't know if it's because the day you caught me on, my day started off heavy. And my days are heavy. I'm working with kids who show up. Every time they show up, they got on the same outfit. They don't take their hat off because they're ashamed of the way their hair looks. Some of them, before, when I used to work with them, they wouldn't take their mask off because they didn't want anybody to really see their face. So the reason it's a little bit of a trigger and question for me today is the physical environment of Milwaukee is no different than the manifestation of, like, the family and the home structure of people right now. And so, like, there is no government, no politician, no policy that fills the gap for showing up for each other. My hope for Milwaukee, my hope for people, my hope for our children, especially from those who are coming from the most marginalized environments, is that they recognize that they're worthy, even if that only means that you wake up and you go clean up the area around your house. That is a significant impact, not only on your own self, but on the environment around you.
0: That was Aziz Abdullah, co-founder of InPower Solutions. He talked with WUWM's Jimmy Gutierrez.
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St. Vincent with Digital Witness. Before that, La La La La's Even Mountains Erode. Just picked up the new vinyl for Phoebe Bridgers, and man, is that colored vinyl gorgeous or what, you guys? I know some of you already know because you've been listening to it for a bit. Here's Lost Boys from her album, Lost Weekend.

0: 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In just a moment, we'll give you an idea of how you can support Radio Milwaukee and enter to win an overnight hotel stay and tickets to the sold-out show in Chicago. Stick around. That was Lost Boys from her latest record, Lost Weekend. 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

0: It's Runo Plum's Lemon Garland from the album Patching. Milwaukee music from Allison Mahal. Before that, you heard The Knife from the Backbone EP. That wraps up our time together. Aaron Wolf is back, and coming up next to take over your midday, I am Dori Zori. 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Have a great rest of your day, everybody. Be safe in the storms if you're in one of those areas north of Milwaukee. They seem to be lingering just a little bit. And I'll be back tomorrow for the Flashback Friday Listener Request Show, where you help me program the songs from the 90s or earlier, and I'll take care of all the new jams. Until then, pals, be kind, stay safe, and keep on dancing. The latest from Social D after this.
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New music on 88.9, making this morning a good one with Jordan Rakai's Enemies. The fade from Megaphone kicked everything off, rooted in Wisconsin. Now, one of the members of Megaphone, Joe Westerlund, will be back in Wisconsin after moving to North Carolina. He's in the band called Setting, who are playing Vivarium this Sunday. Such a cool trio we got to see at Eau Claire's Festival. Again, that show is on Sunday at Vivarium Setting. You can find a little bit about them in our concert picks feature over on Instagram. It's just after 10 o'clock. 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I'm Erin Wolf here till 2. And as always, we've got a busy midday show coming up. I will have tickets to give for Improvement Movement, also coming to Vivarium very soon. And also we have a couple Milwaukee music premieres. The first one will be going down at the bottom of this hour with the Fatty Acids, who are back to share a new song called Radio Waves. So make sure to stay tuned for that. In the meantime, let's get into something from M. Ward's Post-War. It's Chinese Translation.

0: You're gonna need a little music. Wise words from Yardax album title. It's a new one, and that's New Beginnings, a song from it. Stick around because I'll be giving away tickets to see Improvement Movement coming to Vivarium on September 17th. The 88.9 Fall Ball is back. 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It's super, super fun. 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All right, so Improvement Movement fans, you might have heard their song right before Yard Act. They played a new song from Improvement Movement called Still Cold. If that intrigued you, and if you love new music discovery and have not seen this band yet, here is your chance to see them at Vivarium on Thursday, September 17th. Simply text MOVEMENT to 414-892-8899. Once again, text the word MOVEMENT to 414-892-8899 for your chance for a pair of tickets to see Improvement Movement coming to Vivarium on September 17th. Good luck, everybody. Music on the way from Vampire Weekend, and stick around for our Milwaukee music premiere with the Fatty Acids.
1: Sometimes there's a beginning of a beard that shows up late in the afternoon on the face of someone who has not shaved since morning. 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Now that's the 5 o'clock shadow I'm referring to. 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A song that's so good, you have to hear it twice. 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

Music from Vampire Weekend on the Midday Show. I'm Erin Wolf. This is a Thursday, so we're having a couple Milwaukee music premieres. And this one's really fun because the two are connected in the scene. The Milwaukee band, the Fatty Acids, who formed in 2008. And also stick around because I've got Sat Night Duets, who also formed in River West, back around the same time. And the Fatty Acids are first. We're going to share a song called Radio Waves. Fatty Acids, if you don't know them, they've released about 4 albums, self-recorded and mixed their own stuff, and they've opened up for bands like The Flaming Lips, Weird Al, Dan Deacon, Cool AD, need I say more? They are pretty fun to watch because they kind of riff off of those vibes of those bands, and they are coming back together to play a doubleheader at Lineman's in River West on September 18th and 19th. The full bill is pretty incredible. It's Josh Everett, Mal Sullivan, Dogs in Ecstasy, Mortgage Freeman, and Sad Night Duets. And on this song I'll play for you, it features Mal Sullivan and Tracy MT on backing vocals. Here it is, your Milwaukee music premiere from the Fatty Acids. 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

new music from Milwaukee's Fatty Acids, who are back with a fresh single called Radio Waves. It's your first Milwaukee music premiere of the day, and the occasion is their first new song in almost 10 years is that they've got a doubleheader show, a weekend of shows coming up at Lindemann's in River West on the 18th and 19th of September. And they shared that Radio Waves is reflecting on Carl Sagan's thoughts, where he talks about how radio waves have been traveling at the speed of light in all directions from the Earth since radio's invention at the dawn of the 20th century. You can read more about Radio Waves from the Fatty Acids over at radiomilwaukee.org. And the song also features backing vocals from Mal Sullivan and Tracy MT, who will also be performing during this doubleheader weekend at Lindemann's. Josh Everett, Mal Sullivan, Dogs in Ecstasy, Mortgage Freeman, and Sat Night Duets are all taking part, and you can find tickets over at the Fatty Acids Bandcamp page. I'm Erin Wolf, your host of the Midday Show. That was your first Milwaukee music premiere of the day, and stay tuned for another song that is connected to that show. Fresh stuff from Sat Night Duets coming up in the 11 o'clock hour. In the meantime, this is Remember Sports with their song called Bug.

0: Music from Greg Freeman's All Set the Bone coming out on October 2nd. That song is the lead single called Indu. And Greg said that this record was born out of a lot of change and a lot of tension. And he's getting ready to hit the road and to share more new songs from that record with you. He's coming to Madison's High Noon Saloon October 25th, playing along with Hello Shark. I'm Erin Wolf. You're tuned into the Midday Show. Stick around because I've got lots more new music coming up. We're going to kick off the next set with Someday Somewhere from Jungle's newest album called Sunshine.
1: The following is a test of the emergency alert system. This is only a test.
2: The afternoon drive is a mindset. Cool breeze on a hot day. Movie theater popcorn on an empty stomach. The drop on a roller coaster. The freedom of possibility and the promise of tomorrow. Let the music move you from the hour 2 p.m. to 4 hours later, 6 p.m. My name is Carol Ann, and I invite you to the getaway of a lifetime every Monday through Friday on the Afternoon Drive. 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

0: Joke for a Light from Milwaukee's Daydream Retrievers, the project of Ian Olvera, who I spotted on the fresh lineup for Milwaukee Records halftime show series, going down to Cactus Club during Packers games. 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On the way, one of my favorite songs we're playing right now. It's such a rocker, and I love the band name. It's Bodega with Weather Me, coming up right after this.
1: 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It's the right time, it's when the freaks come out, and on 88.9, nights are all of those things and more. 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

I'm always looking for ways to soundtrack September with sounds like this. This is Way Dynamic from Australia. Officially is from Massive Shoe, the name of the album coming out October 2nd to Jag Jaguar. He's already sold out his Chicago show at the end of the month. He's playing September 24th at the Empty Bottle. Also, we heard Spoon, Guess I'm Fallen in Love, kicking off the 11 o'clock hour here on the Midday Show on 88.9, getting support from Freidert and the Medical College of Wisconsin Health Network. I'm Erin Wolf here with you until 2 o'clock today on your Thursday. Stick around. I've got another Milwaukee music premiere connected to the first one that I shared last hour. Fatty Acids, I shared their newest single, and then I've got Satnight Duets coming up at the bottom of the hour with a fresh one for you. In the meantime, let's get into some tunes, shall we? I've got Tears for Fears with Shout.

0: A band called Snag and a song called Juneberry. Snag is from Milwaukee. They just dropped All the Cages Holding Us. Will one day turn to dust if you have not gotten your hands on it. You can find it at their Bandcamp, Snag, mke.bandcamp.com. I'm loving some of the reviews that folks are leaving when they purchase this record. One is Logical Reaction to the Current State of the World. And also, this sounds so fresh that it made me feel like I was a kid discovering emo music all over again. Can't stop listening to the album. So if you have not yet listened to the full record, it is out there to take in. I'm Erin Wolf. More Milwaukee music coming up in the form of a Milwaukee music premiere and just a couple songs. I've got a fresh one from Sat Night Duets. 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On the way, something to chill you out, a little synthy sounds from Black Marble, and of course a classic from Oasis. Gotta drop those classics in there, and stick around for the new song from Sat Night Duets called Wind Up World.
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retro synth-pop sounds from Black Marble, the project of Brooklyn's Chris Stewart. Jim Carroll New Year is from his latest called Life in Small Spaces. It's new music on 88.9. And stick around, Sat Night Duet's new song will be premiered with the Milwaukee Music Premiere. But first, let's get into something from Oasis's Definitely Maybe. It's Rock and Roll Star.

That one goes out to all the rock and roll stars or just the Oasis fans. I'm Aaron Wolf, your host of the Midday Show. We're going to get into our second Milwaukee music premiere of the day, and this one is coming from Sat Night Duets, who are playing alongside the Fatty Acids, who we shared a new song from last hour. The two bands are performing together at Lineman's in River West on the weekend of the 18th and 19th, and the occasion is that they haven't played out or released new music in quite some time. So if you're not familiar with Sat Night Duets, they are a rock band from Milwaukee formed in 2009. They take a lot of inspiration from artists like David Berman. They said they've collectively listened to the Basement Tapes 3 million times and once received an email from David Berman that said, "Call me if you're ever on MTV Unplugged." They are releasing this new single called Wind Up World mid-September, and they've got that show coming up. I'll give you some more details, but in the meantime, here it is, Wind Up World from Sat Night Duets, your second Milwaukee music premiere today.

That is your second Milwaukee music premiere of the day from Sat Night Duets. It's called Wind Up World. Their first new song since 2020. I guess Joe from Sat Night Duets wrote it in 2016 while living in Madison, wondering if he might be happier elsewhere. Though it is about a decade old they shared, it still feels true in a death and taxes kind of way. Life is an endless cycle of highs and lows. No matter where you go, the band thought it would be a good one to get on the record. You can find Sat Night Duets participating in Fatty Acid's reunion show weekend at Linneman's coming up on Saturday, September 19th. 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More information at dcmm.org. 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Opening night for the Cornley Drama Society goes from bad to catastrophically disastrous, where anything can go wrong absolutely will. Tickets and more info available at racinetheater.org. All right, up ahead on the midday show, or actually right now on the midday show, I've got music from Kevin Morby. We're going to hear Badlands, and then stay tuned too. I've got Biba Doobie and the latest from Tao.

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0: Sick of the Times from Tao on 88.9 in full collab mode for the new album called Show Me, due out in late October. On this song alone, there is Tune Yards and the Linda Lindas, and on the full record, you can look for Nico Case and Adrian Quesada of Black Pumas. 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On the way, music from Bridget Calls Me Baby, who are coming to town very soon for a couple shows at Vivarium. I've also got the latest from Beck, and we'll get into something from Sylvan Esso's forthcoming album, Ow Infinity.
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Hot Slab from Sylvan Esso. They've got a new album coming out called Ow Infinity, returning to Milwaukee, the city they formed in, playing Riverside Theater on October 21st. But maybe you were at that very first show back in the day where Amelia from Mountain Man and Nick, who was in the project called Made of Oak, met and played a show together. And the rest is history. Ride Lonesome from Beck is what started out the noon hour. You're tuned into the Midday Show here on 88.9, getting support from Freidert and the Medical College of Wisconsin Health Network. I'm Erin Wolf here with you for a couple more hours. Let's kick things off with a song from the Arctic Monkeys, The Car, one of their most recent releases. This one's called There Better Be a Mirror Ball here on 88.9.

0: That's music from Wishy's Nature's Pill, due out October 2nd to Windspear Records. We heard Lovesick from the Indianapolis band. 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Now through September 6th, featuring artist Jacques Lahav, the exhibit includes portrait works that examine Jewish diversity and how fame shapes identity. Subjects include Golda Meir, Frida Kahlo, Bob Dylan, Gene Wilder, and more. More info at jewishmuseummilwaukee.org. 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On the way, music from Death Cab for Cutie's latest record. We'll also get back to something from Ginger Root that came out a couple years ago, but still just feels as funky as ever. We're going to hear Nisei Mono from Ginger Root coming up in just a moment.
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0: Hey, it's DJ Tariq, a.k.a. The Architect, producer and host of Rhythm Lab Radio. 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
1: I want to kick it off with an amazing project from Nicholas Payton and Butcher Brown. The project's called A Supreme Blue. It's a bold reimagine of the two most revered jazz albums ever made, Miles Davis' Kind of Blue from 1959 and John Coltrane's A Love Supreme from 1965. 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

0: Alt Country is back in a big way, and Brennan Wendell is helping the cause. That's Pretty Little Fantasy from her most recent record. I'm kind of reveling in this return to form. Growing up, listening to bands like Old 97s, Lucero, Drive-By Truckers, Nico Case, you name it. 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This event features a glass-making workshop, grape stomp competitions, giant pumpkin carving, and of course, wine. More information can be found at cedarburgfestivals.org. And support also comes in today from the Door County Maritime Museum in Sturgeon Bay. Lighthouses, powerhouses, and boathouses, trapdoors, galley doors, and desk door, all under one roof at the Door County Maritime Museum. More information at dcmm.org. On the way, kind of in that same alt country vein, a little more folky in nature, is Chicago's Squirrel Flower, the project of Ella Williams. Big fan of Squirrel Flower over here. She's coming to Milwaukee November 19th, playing songs from her newest record at Cactus Club. I'm going to play for you one of those songs called Not Me.
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0: That is Paper Crown featuring Aaron Shover from Milwaukee's Brett Newsky and his band, The Bad Inventions. Back in April, I got to sit down with Brett Newsky and talk to him about his then at the time forthcoming record called Have a Thing, Miss Your Moment, Wait for the Revival. It came out in May. 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
2: 3 years on the local circuit. Played twice at the county fair. And the second time, Ben, our friend who worked the business end, said a guy from a label was there. There were two more like him at the next show, staring us down like hawks. And there was love in the air, and all the money was there, and we were going on tour with candle.

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Just in town for A La Carte at the Zoo in Milwaukee a couple weeks back. It's Tank and the Bangas with Move featuring Lucky Day. The Last Balloon is the latest record. They also visited us for a session, which you can find in the archives at radiomilwaukee.org. Ebb and Flow from Jametta Rose kicking off the final hour of your Thursday midday show here on 88.9, getting support from Freightert and the Medical College of Wisconsin Health Network. Aaron Wolf here with you as we're creeping towards that long holiday weekend. I hope you get a well-deserved break. Everyone needs one. So let's soundtrack the impending weekend ahead with some music from Odyssey and Robin, kicking off with Odyssey's Thankful For.

0: A homespun, intimate, and brotherly-like sound. That is Howdy with You Will Go Far from their latest record called Big World. 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Jangle pop rock abounds in the sounds of West Side Cowboy, the band from the UK. I've got Kickstones, the Boys, coming up next.
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0: A new album on the way called Sigil. It is Sour Widows from California. Blood in the Grass is the name of the song. Recently featured on What's All This, the all-new music show I host on Monday nights at 10 o'clock. And yeah, you can see Sour Widows playing alongside Squirrel Flower very soon in Milwaukee. November 19th, they play Cactus Club. 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And as always, we got some really sweet gear. We've got some gear designed by Bella Flores, who was our summer intern from Mayad. And if you haven't seen the new designs yet, you want to see the t-shirt, the enamel pin, and the embroidered hat, you can go to radiomilwaukee.org/donate. And you'll be entered to win that Phoebe Bridgers experience as well. All right, up ahead, I've got Milwaukee music from Donna Renee. She played a holiday show with us a couple years back, so you might be familiar. She's got a new single called Wayside you're going to want to stick around for, and then keep it tuned too for Duran Duran.
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2: Ariana Grande will take an extended break from the spotlight after closing her 41-show tour at London's O2 Arena Tuesday night. Grande became emotional while thanking fans at the final concert, telling the crowd she loved them before leaving the stage. The tour spanned multiple continents over nearly a year, marking a major undertaking for the pop star. Mike D has released his debut solo album, Thank You, after first telling longtime Beastie Boys collaborator Ad Rock that he was making a record without him. Mike D said Ad Rock was supportive of the decision, but the rapper never considered inviting his former bandmate to appear on the album. He explained that keeping Ad Rock off the record was important to making an album that felt distinctly his own. I'm Dori Zori with your music news.

0: Definitely one of their more pensive songs. It's Ordinary World from Duran Duran. They're not just a party band. I'm Erin Wolf, your host of the Midday Show. Winding things down, the afternoon drive is coming up, and you'll want to stick around because there is a ticket giveaway in the very first hour of the afternoon drive for Kacey Musgraves coming to Pfizer Forum on September 11th. 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All right, I've had so much fun hanging out with you today on this Thursday. Two Milwaukee music premieres today. Stick around to hear them again, the Fatty Acids and Sat Night Duets. And also stick around too for that Kacey Musgraves ticket giveaway coming up first. Arteries from Hey Nothing. I'll see you back here tomorrow.
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New music on 88.9, The Avalanches with Blue Shadows featuring Karen O. It's a pretty little tune. My name is Kat. Hello to you, Milwaukee. I'm filling in for Carol Ann, and I have tickets to give away. Keep hanging out. Casey Musgraves playing at Pfizer Forum. We have a pair of tickets to her show on Friday, September 11th. Stand by. We'll do that after a couple of songs. We're also going to hear a Milwaukee music premiere this hour. And the afternoon drive is sponsored by Be Spectacled in the Tosa Village, JVR Hospitality, home of Dan Dan and Esther Ev, and by WeatherTight Corporation. Let's begin with Pete Yorn, Life on a Chain on 88.9.

0: New music on 88.9. That one's called Better Man. It is by Slow Pulp. Kat here. Would you like to win tickets to see Kacey Musgraves at Pfizer Forum? She is playing on Friday, September 11th. The only rule we have is one winner per household every 60 days. If you want to see Kacey Musgraves at Pfizer Forum, text Kacey to 414-892-8899. That's 414-892-8899. Kacey Musgraves, Pfizer Forum, Friday, September 11th. Good luck to you. We have music on the way for you from Edward Sharpe and the Magnetic Zeros. We have R.I.P. Magic. We have a Milwaukee music premiere in store. And we also have the 88.9 Fall Ball. 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

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It is time now for a Milwaukee music premiere, and I've got one for you from the Fatty Acids. They've been around for a hot minute. They create great songs. And when asked about this track, they said the lyrics reflect on some of Carl Sagan's thoughts, where he talks about radio waves traveling at the speed of light, and now they've been doing it in all directions from the Earth since the radio's invention at the dawn of the 20th century. They add, think about the commercials, the propaganda, and Imagine Dragons songs that we have broadcast this track. They said the lyrics reflect on some of Carl Sagan's thoughts, where he talks about radio waves traveling at the speed of light, and now they've been doing it in all directions from the Earth since the radio's invention at the dawn of the 20th century. They add,

A Milwaukee music premiere from the Fatty Acids on 88.9. That's Radio Waves. They've got a doubleheader on the way. They're playing at Lineman's on September 18th and 19th. So you can check them out, see that song, hear that song live. My name is Kat. I'm filling in for Carol Ann. Let's keep going. I've got new music from Rostam. I've got old music from Garbage. And we'll start with the Black Keys on 88.9.

0: It's new music from Rostam on 88.9. Track is called Hardy, featuring Claro. I am Kat, filling in for Carol Ann. Keep hanging out. We've got Metric, Milwaukee music from Valentine, and before the hour is through, something new from Swap Meat. 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

0: 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Stick around into the 3 o'clock hour. We have another Milwaukee Music premiere for you. We're also going to hear something new from Swap Meet, Low Cut Connie, and the Womack Sisters. 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

New music on 88.9. It's Low Cut Connie with Can't Be Wrong. Hello, Milwaukee. I'm Kat. I'm filling in for Carol Ann. We have another Milwaukee music premiere this hour. We also have M83. We've got Tory Drake and Carsey Headrust. And the Afternoon Drive is sponsored by Be Spectacled in the Tosa Village, by JVR Hospitality, home of Dan Dan and Esther Ev, and by WeatherTight Corporation. Let us begin with Car Seat Headrest. This one's called Something Soon on 88.9.

0: That is Milwaukee Music on 88.9. Tory Drake with Eulogy. If you're a big fan of Milwaukee music, don't you go anywhere. We're going to play something a little bit older from Gold, but I also have a brand new song. It's a Milwaukee music premiere from Satnight Duets. And I really think you're going to like this one. I am Kat, filling in for Carol Ann, and support for 88.9 comes from your membership and Girl Scouts of Wisconsin Southeast, presenting Camp Rewind, October 16th through 18th. The adults only retreat is at Camp Silverbrook in West Bend, where over 60 women will gather for campfires, bracelet making, archery, and yoga on the lake. 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

That is Milwaukee music from Gold, and it is time now for a Milwaukee music premiere. I'm excited about this one. We have something from Sat Night Duets. The song is called Wind Up World. Now, they haven't released a song in over 6 years, so this is very exciting. They're a very successful Milwaukee band. Let's check them out. 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

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Not a shabby song at all. It's the first new one in 6 years. If you want to find more information about these Milwaukee music premieres, you can find all the details at radiomilwaukee.org. My name is Kat. One more song in this set. Let's hit up some new music from Lime Garden on 88.9.

0: That is Lime Garden, All Bad Parts, new music on 88.9. Up next is new music from the Womack Sisters. I think they're absolutely fantastic. I want you to hear their new song. We're going to hear from Interpol. We have Muna. 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

0: 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That's See Out Loud. We're going to start the close of the hour with new music from Leon Bridges. We'll get you something a little older. 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

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This hour, brand new song from Downtown Boys, the new one from Weezer. I want to get to something from The Shins. And let's start with Bell X1. This is a cool song called Out of Love on Listener Supported 88.9.

0: They're called Downtown Boys. It's new music on 88.9. Track is Yellow Sun, and it's from the brand new album called Public Luxury. Kat here. I'm in for Carol Ann, and Weezer is coming to town. You know about this already, I'm sure, but I'm going to say it again. Weezer, The Shins, and Silver Sun Pickups. This is quite the trio. They're playing a show at Pfizer Forum on October 7th. I'm going to play the new Weezer song. We're going to hear from Beirut. I've got Grace Ives, Ty Siegel, and plenty more. 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
1: I'm Erin Wolf, host of What's All This? Adventures in New Music. Every Monday at 10 p.m., I share one full hour of new songs on 88.9. Here's a highlight from one of the most recent episodes. Psyche folk pop artist Lael Neal returns with her first new album since 2025's Altogether Stranger. On the next album called As Killers Do, Neal is back to collaborating with musician friend Guy Blakeslee and describes their recording setup as in the kitchen of a bungalow in Echo Park, Los Angeles, with a Tascam cassette 8-track machine. Of a lead single, Slip Away, she shared, "We act as little gods. All that we build, create, collect, and become to be taken away. We are not gods. The only consolation I have in a world of megalomaniac billionaires and sociopathic leaders is they all will die. We all will die." Lael Neal's album is nearly ready for its release on November 20th via her own imprint called Consensual Sound.

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0: Grace Ives on 88.9 Stupid Bees. She's so cool. She's got that dark edge to her sound. I like her a lot. My name is Kat. I'm filling in for Carol Ann today. Moving right along, we have Ty Siegel. We get to Missing Persons. And I've got some Milwaukee music for you from Shadeseeker. And we get support from your membership and the Racine Theater Guild presenting The Play That Goes Wrong, September 11th through the 27th. Opening night for the Cornley Drama Society goes from bad to catastrophically disastrous, where anything that can go wrong absolutely will. Tickets and more info available at racinetheater.org.
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2: Ariana Grande will take an extended break from the spotlight after closing her 41-show tour at London's O2 Arena Tuesday night. Grande became emotional while thanking fans at the final concert, telling the crowd she loved them before leaving the stage. The tour spanned multiple continents over nearly a year, marking a major undertaking for the pop star. Mike D has released his debut solo album, Thank You, after first telling longtime Beastie Boys collaborator Ad Rock that he was making a record without him. Mike D said Ad Rock was supportive of the decision, but the rapper never considered inviting his former bandmate to appear on the album. He explained that keeping Ad Rock off the record was important to making an album that felt distinctly his own. I'm Dori Zori with your music news.

0: That is Milwaukee Music on 88.9 Shadeseeker with Hatman. I'm Kat. I get to cover the 5 o'clock shadow today, and that is coming up very, very soon. I also get to play you some Graham Hunt, some Jack Garrett, and let you know that support comes from your membership and Jewish Museum Milwaukee, presenting 48 Jews, Layers of Identity, now through September 6th, featuring artist Jacques Lahav. The exhibit includes portrait works that examine Jewish diversity and how fame shapes identity. Subjects include Golda Meir, Frida Kahlo, Bob Dylan, Gene Wilder, and more. 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
1: 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It focuses like on all different parts, all different neighborhoods. Their goal is trying to bring people together. That's basically what speaks out for me. The reason I became a member because I used to listen to it back when it was the old jazz station, YMS, and I loved it. And then when it got away, I was like, oh man, don't go away. And then it was like, well, let me check out this new station. And I kept listening to it for a while, and while I was like, okay, I give it a chance. I was like, oh, okay, I really like what they're doing. They're not playing top 40 radio. They're playing all this different stuff. I learned a lot of different songs, different artists. And then after that, after kept listening, and after years, like, you know what? I keep hearing these pledge breaks. Let me donate. And so every year, I've been donating. 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
1: 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It is Bruce Springsteen, Dancing in the Dark. And the cover is by Juanes. 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I think you're going to love it. 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

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It's Juanes covering Dancing in the Dark, originally by Bruce Springsteen. 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My name is Kat. I'm filling in for Carol Ann. I hope you enjoyed listening to that song. It always makes me smile. We're going to hear Milwaukee music this hour from Baby Boy. I've got some David Byrne, and we'll start with new music from This Is Lorelei. It's called Billy Came Back on 88.9.

0: It's Milwaukee Music on 88.9 Baby Boy with Come On Baby. Had a little David Byrne there with Like Humans Do. My name is Kat. Moving into another set of songs, we have Joy Oladokun. We have MIA. I'm going to get to a new song from Medium Build. It's a song about the man who is able to fix everything but his own personal problems. The song is called Home Depot. Think you're gonna dig it. We get support today from JVR Hospitality, home of Dan Dan and Esther Ev, from Be Spectacled in the Tosa Village, and from your membership and WeatherTight Corporation.
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0: 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So sad. My name is Kat. I'm filling in for Carol Ann today. Keep hanging out. I've got Babe Rainbow on the way, something from the Benjamins, some Caroline Rose, and we get support to do all of this from your membership and Harley Davidson Museum, home of Thursday Bike Nights. 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

0: Babe Rainbow on 88.9. Such a beautiful song. It's called Waterfall. My name is Kat. I've been filling in for Carol Ann, and it is time for me to get out of here. I apologize for my raspy voice today. I don't know. Sometimes it just has a mind of its own, and today it sounds really deep. But nonetheless, I appreciate you for tuning in and for having me. And I'm going to leave you today with new music from Casey Musgraves, and we'll follow with some Death Cab for Cutie. 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All of that said, thank you again. 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Bye-bye.
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passing down a lesson learned from stepping on the cement. Grave some minor grievances, I still ain't finished grieving. Never talk to therapists that rarely call on Jesus. Don't pick up my phone a lot, I like to be alone. The thoughts stolen you from broken hearts, I know you think I changed.

Vince Staples, The Running Man. I enjoyed the original movie. I liked the remake. Love the song from his Crybaby album here on Listener Supported 88.9 Good Night Loving. Started us out in the 6 o'clock hour. John Adler with you till 10 p.m. tonight. If you are in or around the Milwaukee area, hopefully you stayed dry today. I was either 0 for 2 or 2 for 2. It depends on whether you like being wet. I don't like being wet, so I was 2 for 2. Unsuccessfully getting soaked twice, the two times that I stepped outside. Hopefully you had better luck. The rain tapering off should be a pretty decent holiday weekend. Evenings on 88.9 brought to you by the Door County Maritime Museum. An exciting Thursday for many reasons, a double Milwaukee music premiere with two bands that actually are going to be intersecting at some point. I'll explain more as I play those two songs. And a little over 10 minutes from now, a chance for you to win tickets to see Peaches a week from Sunday at the Rave. Music from Peaches right now. It's Boys Wanna Be Her here on 88.9.

0: 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I'm Nick.
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0: Steve Lacy, title track from his Oh Yeah album here on Milwaukee's Indie Alternative, 88.9 Granddaddy, also in that set, and Peaches, who will be here in a little over a week. 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Speaking of that Peaches show, if you text the word Peaches to 414-892-8899 and you haven't won anything from us over the last 60 days, hopefully I will pick you for that pair of tickets to see Peaches at the Rave happening Sunday the 13th of September at the Rave. That's texting the word Peaches, P-E-A-C-H-E-S, to 414-892-8899. Good luck.
1: The afternoon drive is a mindset. 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Movie theater popcorn on an empty stomach. The drop on a roller coaster. 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

little over 2 weeks ago, Tori Amos played the Riverside Theaters with Bart T. Strange opening for her Gasoline Girls, one of the many tracks that she did play there. John Adler with you on a Thursday. Because it's a Thursday, it's a Milwaukee music premiere times two tonight, starting out with a band that has enjoyed almost 20 years together, Fatty Acids, brand new music. I love it too. Love the subject. It's called Radio Waves here on 88.9.

the Fatty Asses. It's called Radio Waves here on Listener Supported 88.9. They will be doing a doubleheader show at Linneman's on the 18th and 19th later on this month, along with Josh Evert, Mal Sullivan, Dogs in Ecstasy, Mortgage Freeman, and Saturday Night Duets, who, by the way, will be our other Milwaukee music premiere tonight, happening about an hour from now. Music from the Holds

Pixies, Gigantic here on 88.9. Before that, coincidentally enough, Massive Nights, one of my favorite songs from the Hold Steady, by the way. Massive, Gigantic, you know, just going with synonyms. That's the name of the game. New stuff from Twisted Teens now, where they will be in the near future after you hear Weather the Season.

0: Twisted Teens. They will be opening up for Kurt Vile on November 8th at Turner Hall Ballroom. The only thing better than the lead singer's voice of Twisted Teens is his name, his real name, Caspian Halliwell. I love that. Absolutely love it. Very excited about that show in November as well. Weather the Season is what you just heard from their new album called Florida Water Blues. John Adler with you till 10 p.m. tonight. Something else I'm looking forward to the month before that Kurt Vile Twisted Teens show is Radio Milwaukee's Fall Membership Drive, which starts on October 7th. 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

0: Milwaukee music from Take a Look at You. It's called Lucky from their Lull album here on Listener Supported 88.9. Music on the way from Humbird. She has a brand new album coming out the end of this month on the 25th called Morning When It Comes. And she is absolutely busy touring, mostly Midwest, South, and East of us, even though she calls Eau Claire and Minneapolis home. Looking forward to hearing the entire album when it comes out. 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